begin again. But the tree will remain. I can only hold on to this moment in my dream. The memory of this moment remains. Tears at your photo, and I feel you are with me. Are we like the leaves on a tree? We fly away, and what remains is our energy.

0: 80s. 90s y más.
1: La canción lógica.
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Michael Jackson was still alive, he'd be dancing with us right now.